When you once bent in shadow, in a moment straight and hollowed, you hold high in destination. 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I feel the quickening in my step till I don't even touch the ground.

0: 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There was nothing she could do. A quiet death. And love's leaving. Love's gone.
1: Herzstücke.

In a system designed for depression to thrive, it's no wonder. In a system designed for oppression to thrive, it's no wonder. In a system designed for white supremacy to thrive, it's no wonder. In a system designed for a class war to thrive, it's no wonder. In a system designed for grifters to thrive, it's no wonder. In a system designed for oligarchy to thrive, it's no wonder.